A new room for two rooms, where every day's a holiday, because you're married to me. Not like a ballroom, a small room, a hall room, where

You sew your trousseau and Robinson Crusoe is not so far from worldly cares as I

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He's never around. We're always taking things that could be all right, that could be nice, and make them so ugly, so damn ugly. And then we put out the lights on them.

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Huh? Hey, man, can you dig him? Always looking so cool, together for days and all that leather. Taking care of business too, baby. He's always on the case. I mean, he gets it all together.

0: Commander Doolittle, it just exploded. 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Lieutenant?
1: Attention. Mm. Attention. Ship's computer to all personnel. The hyperdrive sequence is now terminated. The target planet has been destroyed. This sector is now cleared for colonization. You have destroyed the last unstable planet in this system. Congratulations on another successful bomb run, fellows.
2: Hello, I got a goodie. An unstable planet. 85% probability of an unstable planet in the Veil Nebula that will probably go off its orbit and hit a star.
3: You want to blow it up?
4: Real good, Boiler. That's what I'm looking for. Chart a course for the Veil Nebula.
5: Let's have some music in here, Boiler.
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said, boy, I really felt free. 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

0: Open the pod bay doors, please, Hal. Do you read me, Hal?
1: Hello, Hal, do you read me?
0: Hello, Hal, do you read me? Do you read me, Hal?
2: Affirmative, Dave. I read you.
1: Open the pod bay doors, Hal.
2: I'm sorry, Dave. I'm afraid I can't do that.
1: What's the problem?
2: I think you know what the problem is just as well as I do. This mission is too important for me to allow you to jeopardize it.
1: I don't know what you're talking about, Hal.
2: I know that you and Frank were planning to disconnect me. And I'm afraid that's something I cannot allow to happen.
1: Where the hell did you get that idea, Hal?
2: Dave, although you took very thorough precautions in the pod against my hearing you, I could see your lips move.
1: Hal, I won't argue with you anymore. Open the doors.
2: Dave, this conversation can serve no purpose anymore. Goodbye.
1: Hal? Hal! Hell!

space. Ladies and gentlemen, we are floating in space. Ladies and gentlemen, we are floating in space. Ladies and gentlemen, we are floating in space. Ladies and gentlemen, we are floating in space.

0: Lieutenant Doolittle, it just exploded. The planet just exploded, sir. Lieutenant?
1: Attention. Mm. Attention. Ship's computer to all personnel. The hyperdrive sequence is now terminated. The target planet has been destroyed. This sector is now cleared for colonization. You have destroyed the last unstable planet in this system. Congratulations on another successful bomb run, fellows.
2: Hello, I got a goodie. An unstable planet. 85% probability of an unstable planet in the Vale Nebula that will probably go off its orbit and hit a star.
3: You want to blow it up?
4: Real good, Boiler. That's what I'm looking for. Chart a course for the Vale Nebula. Let's have some music in here, Boiler.
5: Sure thing.

0: Open the pod bay doors, please, Hal.
1: Do you read me, Hal?
2: Hello, Hal, do you read me?
1: Hello, Hal, do you read me? Do you read me, Hal?
3: Affirmative, Dave. I read you.
2: Open the pod bay doors, Hal.
3: I'm sorry, Dave. I'm afraid I can't do that.
2: What's the problem?
3: I think you know what the problem is just as well as I do. This mission is too important for me to allow you to jeopardize it.
2: I don't know what you're talking about, Hal.
3: I know that you and Frank were planning to disconnect me. And I'm afraid that's something I cannot allow to happen.
2: Where the hell did you get that idea, Hal?
3: Dave, although you took very thorough precautions in the pod against my hearing you, I could see your lips move.
2: Hal, I won't argue with you anymore. Open the doors.
3: Dave, this conversation can serve no purpose anymore. Goodbye.
2: Hal? Hal? Hell!

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Space is the place. Space is the place. Space is the place.

Floating in space. Ladies and gentlemen, we are floating in space. Ladies and gentlemen, we are floating in space. Ladies and gentlemen, we are floating in space. Ladies and gentlemen, we are floating in space.

0: Lieutenant Doolittle, it just exploded. The planet just exploded, sir. Lieutenant?
1: Attention. Mm. Attention. Ship's computer to all personnel. The hyperdrive sequence is now terminated. The target planet has been destroyed. This sector is now cleared for colonization. You have destroyed the last unstable planet in this system. Congratulations on another successful bomb run, fellows.
2: Hello, I got a goodie. An unstable planet. 85% probability of an unstable planet in the Veil Nebula that will probably go off its orbit and hit a star.
3: You want to blow it up?
4: Real good, Boiler. That's what I'm looking for. Chart a course for the Veil Nebula.
5: Let's have some music in here, Boiler.
2: Sure thing.

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Just a perfect day. 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Then later,

was always looking for music. Even in high school, you know, I found a math teacher who could teach me harmony. So I come right from that. It was what I wanted.

But who's on the playlist? What's a fallen man on the A-list? He thought it was painless. What's a jazz cat that would rather be famous? What's the meaning of life?

realization of the role of black music as a functional organ in the struggle for national liberation. Dig on the title, Al Capelman, which means land of the blacks, simply illustrating that land of the blacks is wherever black people are. Wherever we are is merely a stepping stone to the next level of perfection on the pyramid of our African progress.